cracking jokes in the corner of our mouths, and I feel like I'm laughing in a dream. If I was young, I could wake outside your school, 'cause your face is like the cover of a magazine.

about people and places as we'd like them to be. 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

0: 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You're the best. No question about it. You're the best. Only in New York. 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

There's no combination of words I can put on the back of a postcard. No song that I can sing, but I can try for your heart. And our dreams, and they are made out of real things, like a shoebox